0: Classic Hits 93.3 Journey is on the final farewell tour. Later this month, you can catch him at Penn State in the Bryce Jordan Center on Wednesday, May the 27th. We've got a stack of tickets. 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
1: Good afternoon. It's Maverick with your exclusive backyard broadcasting traffic update. Looking good around the Susquehanna Valley this afternoon, but I do want to make mention that a traffic signal upgrade project will be happening next week at the intersection of South Main Street and Penn Street in Muncie. From Monday through Friday, contractors will begin installing the new traffic signal. Work is going to include setting new poles and horizontal masts, installing updated signals, connecting electrical components, removing the existing equipment, and activating the new system. Traffic will be controlled by flaggers, and you should expect intermittent delays between 8 a.m. and 5 p.m., weather permitting. Also want to make mention that next Wednesday, a PennDOT maintenance crew will be making sign repairs on Route 220 between Interstate 180 and Reach Road. That work will take place between the hours of 9 a.m. and noon, weather permitting. You can expect a right driving lane restriction in the work zone and should drive with caution in that area. 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I'm Maverick with your exclusive backyard broadcasting traffic update. 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
1: Weather. Not a bad start to the weekend. We will see increasing clouds as we move into the afternoon, though, in the Williamsport area. Hi, it's Storm Tracker 16 Chief Meteorologist Kurt Aaron with your Central Pennsylvania forecast from WNEP-TV. Looking at highs in the low 60s today, but have the umbrella ready to go later this afternoon and early evening. Light rain showers will be possible, likely moving through. And then the rest of the weekend looks dry. Saturday, high of 60, mix of sun and clouds. And on Sunday, looking better, mostly sunny in the afternoon and a high of 65.

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If you love comedy, you got to check out Greg Warren. He's one of the top comedians in the USA. He's been crisscrossing the country for decades and still slaying him and making him laugh. 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

0: 93.3 WBZD, not only famous for We Just Disagree, but also Dave Mason was a member of Traffic with Steve Winwood and also wrote Feeling All Right, the Joe Cocker covered. A couple of weeks ago, passed away at the age of 79 after cooking an amazing dinner for his wife. He sat down to take a nap with his pet star at his feet and passed away in his favorite chair surrounded by the beautiful Carson Valley. R.I.P. Dave Mason, gone back on April 19th at the age of 79. But his music never forgotten. 93.3.
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0: Oh, what a night. Oh, what a weekend. The first weekend of May. 93.3 WBZD. We just wrapped up another week of the Spots Appliance Spring Spectacular Giveaway. We'll jump back into the on-air qualifying on Monday morning. And don't forget the sign-up locations, too, around the valley to increase your chances of winning that grand prize. The Frigidaire carbon-colored 20-cubic-foot upright freezer and a Blackstone 36-inch griddle air fryer, both of them valued over $2,700. Grand prize winner wins both of those. So get in to Solar Suntan and Spa, East 3rd Williamsport, and Elite Feedman Tourersville. 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

0: Classic Hits 93.3. Some improvements and renovations are now going on at the Little League Baseball Complex in South Williamsport, including some roofing work done to Lamini Stadium to keep the rain out, and also the infamous sign, Howard J. Lamini Stadium, the white sign that you see when you get the sky shots looking down toward the field from the Route 15 side. Well, now lettering will be on the roofing. Lamini Stadium, it'll be lit up at night, so it'll be a cool sight to see as the tournament gets going in late August. And, of course, before the teams take to the field, they will be in downtown Williamsport for the 2026 Grand Slam Parade. That'll be stepping off at 5 p.m. on Tuesday, August the 18th at the corner of Maynard and West 4th. And if you have a company, nonprofit, group or organization or bunch of co-workers that would love to step in the parade, applications are now being accepted at the Williamsport Lake Cumming Chamber of Commerce. You can fill out the online application at GrandSlamParade.com.
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3: Valley weather. Not a bad start to the weekend. We will see increasing clouds as we move into the afternoon, though, in the Williamsport area. Hi, it's Storm Tracker 16 Chief Meteorologist Kurt Aaron with your Central Pennsylvania forecast from WNEP-TV. Looking at highs in the low 60s today, but have the umbrella ready to go. Later this afternoon and early evening, slight rain showers will be possible, likely moving through. And then the rest of the weekend looks dry. Saturday, high of 60, mix of sun and clouds. And on Sunday, looking better. Mostly sunny in the afternoon and a high of 65.
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0: 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We'll be getting more qualifiers for our next weekly prize, and that'll be next week on Friday, May the 8th. We'll find out who scores the Silver Mist 5 cubic foot compact refrigerator valued at over $400 from Spot Appliance in Hughesville, and two pair of sneakers valued up to $300 from Elite Feet in Mentorsville. That prize package valued at $709. Not only do we have the weekly prizes, but of course the grand prize too. The Frigidaire carbon colored 20 cubic foot upright freezer and a Blackstone 36 inch griddle air fryer combo. Grand prize winner wins both of them valued at $2,728. Get more information, rules and regs on the spots page at WBZD.com. 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

We're going to go back to this month, 40 years ago, 1986, for the top five, and also the top five songs that ask a question. 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

0: And we are now 32 days away from the beginning of baseball season at Journey Bank Ballpark at historic Bowman Field. It's going to be a historic year. It is the 100th anniversary of Bowman Field, a true baseball gem, not only here in central Pennsylvania, but one of the longest running baseball stadiums in the USA. June 2nd will be opening night for the 26 Crosscutters as they take to the field and go up against West Virginia. Earlier today, this morning, single game tickets for opening night and for the entire 26 season went on sale at crosscutters.com. Also check in with Gabe Sinacropa. You'll find him on their YouTube channel with Cutters on Deck to learn more about all the fun collectibles and promotions going on this summer at the Bow. 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
6: Valley weather.
3: Look for mostly cloudy skies tonight. A couple of showers mainly early. The lows ranging from 36 in some outlying areas to 41 in the city. Tomorrow remaining cool with more clouds and sun. A sprinkle in some spots in the afternoon. A high of 59. Sunday, times of sun and clouds. Still cool. A high of 59. Monday, partly sunny. Turning warmer. A high of 69. Then Tuesday, clouds with some sun, breezy, even warmer, a couple of showers, mainly in the afternoon, a high of 77.

Monday mornings can be tough. That's why Jake will be here to get another week underway with you. He'll also have Wake and Win with the Monday morning lyrical lesson just after 7:20. 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

0: 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We will get week five officially underway with the Spot Supply and Spring Spectacular Giveaway. 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You get both of them, the Frigidaire carbon-colored 20-cubic-foot upright freezer and the Blackstone 36-inch griddle air fryer combo, altogether valued at over $2,700 from the best spot for the right appliance, Spots Appliance Hughesville. Keith Kitchen checks in after 7 to keep the Friday night fun rolling. And he'll also spin Lost Jewelry, something you haven't heard in a long time, with Super K, right around 8:45. 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

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Good evening, my friend. On the way, we've got The Stones, Lana Miles, Cyndi Lauper, and more. 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

0: 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Good evening, good evening, good evening, good evening, and welcome to the weekend. Yeah, it took us all week to get here, but we finally made it. It feels so good. Now, coming up this evening, right around 8:50, we'll open the vaults, pull out a piece of lost jewelry. And now that we are into May, we're just now 6 weeks away from my retirement. So from here until my final day, lost jewelry is going to be filled with my favorite pieces of lost jewelry. So stick around so you can catch which of those songs are among my favorites. Actually, all of them from here until June 12th. So keep that in mind. Now, coming up next, what's weather looking like over the weekend? We'll fill you in with Valley Weather.
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1: Valley weather.
0: Look for mostly cloudy skies tonight. A couple of showers mainly early. The lows ranging from 36 in some outlying areas to 41 in the city. Tomorrow remaining cool with more clouds and sun, a sprinkle in some spots in the afternoon, a high of 59. Sunday, times of sun and clouds, still cool, a high of 59. Monday, partly sunny, turning warmer, a high of 69. Then Tuesday, clouds with some sun, breezy, even warmer, a couple of showers, mainly in the afternoon, a high of 77.

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In a rural part of California, one homeowner got so fed up with delivery drivers getting lost that he took navigation into his own hands, literally into the sky. In Linden, a man named Tom Bet George realized apps like Google Maps kept sending drivers to the wrong place. So instead of fixing the pin, he launched a high-tech workaround, a fleet of drones. The drones light up the night sky with arrows and messages like this way or wrong driveway, guiding drivers step by step to his house.

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3: 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Sport.
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